So I face the final curtain. 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I state my case, of which I'm certain. I've loved a life that's full. I've traveled each and every highway and more, much more than this. I did it my way. Regrets, I had a few, but then again, few to mention. I did what I had to do and saw it through without

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I've loved, I've laughed and cried, I've had my fill, my share of losing, and now it still subsides. I find it all so amusing to think I did all that.

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In other words, one who kneels. The record shows I took the blows.

Every 19 minutes, man explodes a harpoon and a whale's back. The shrapnel from that grenade slowly kills this beautiful mammal that was here 40 million years before all of us. What right does man have to do this?

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0: smells so pretty.
1: Big City. 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Big, big city.
0: Always pretty.
1: Big City.

said that I was glad to start out. But now I'm back to cry my heart out.

I found it once and tossed it aside. I've paid for it with hours of loneliness.

buzzard took a monkey for a ride in the air. The monkey thought that everything was on the square. The buzzard tried to throw the monkey off of his back, but the monkey grabbed his neck and said, "Now listen, Jack. Straighten up and fly right.